looking for a place, won't eat a Heyman Hussy. I'm rid of my gun and my boots and my horse and my head.

0: Thank you.
1: 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We got.
0: That's one. Yeah. Yeah. We do that on. We've done it on the Highwayman show. We're working with Willie and Waylon and Chris and myself. And
1: it's been a while since we did a Highwayman tour. You know, we're about due, I think.
0: Hard to find all four of us.
1: We never working. Could find Waylon.
0: I love working with those criminals. I mean, those guys. Really enjoy it.
1: You wrote a song that I did on a reggae album that I did. And you got a house over in Jamaica, don't you? Mm-hmm. And you know a lot of those folks over there.
0: Yeah.
1: So I did this song called Worried Man and did it on the reggae album. It really sounds good with those guys playing it.
0: Good. I haven't heard it. I'm anxious to hear it. Let me tell you how I come to write it. You were there, and you probably went through a little town called Falmouth on the north shore between Montego Bay and Ocho Rios. And I was walking along the streets of Falmouth one day, and this bum came up, and he said, he recognized me. He said, "Mr. Cash, I'm a worried man. I'm a very worried man." I thought, man, here's a new approach. I never had this one before. I said, okay, what are you worried about? And he said, "I got a wife and 9 pickney and no job, and that makes me a worried man." So after I left him on the way back to our home, I wrote this. I have been ungrateful

This is the third song that I wrote. I'm crazy. Crazy for feeling so lonely. Crazy. Crazy for feeling so blue. I knew you'd love me as long as you wanted. And then someday

0: The original title of that song, I don't know if you ever knew this or not.
1: You didn't tell the story behind that song, no.
0: The original title. It was one of those songs that I wrote that week. You know, it was the second song of that week.
1: It was the last one, right?
0: The original title was Stupid. But it didn't sound very euphonious. So a little known fact, Jim.

Horace Watson, Byron Nelson, Demerit, Player, and Sneed. It's Amen's Corner. And it's Hogan's Perfect Swing.